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1: 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Every drop is a waterfall. Every breath is a break in the

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1: 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This is the intergalactic operator. Can I help you?
2: 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I'm trying to reach Flight Commander P.R. Johnson on Mars Flight 247.
1: Very well. 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You're through.
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